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That was Bhajan More Ghar Aao. 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

That was Rag Bhatiyar, presented by Indudhar Nirodi in his vocal rendition. 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

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Durga Bhavani, on Mrudangam by Sri N.S. Kalyanaraman, and on Kanjira by Sri Aligoli Satyanarayana. 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
1: Accompanying artist were Shrimati A.L. Manjula Rajesh on the violin and Mavelikara R.V. Rajesh on the mridangam. 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

You were listening to a Majkhamaj dhun by our artist Partho Bose. Accompanying him on the tabla was Partho Mullik. This program was earlier recorded and produced in the studios of All India Radio Kolkata for Ragam 24/7 on DTH Anytime Indian Music.

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